0: Thelonious Monk with one of his classic compositions, Well You Needn't, on Evening Jazz. You're hearing from John Coltrane on tenor, who once said every song with Monk was a challenge. You have to be awake all the time because you never know exactly what's going to happen. But working with Monk really brought Coltrane closer to what he called a musical architect of the highest form, and he felt he learned from Monk in every way. And so many people feel that exact same way about John Coltrane. His centennial in just a couple of weeks. Coltrane 100 Philly is how we're celebrating here in the city of brotherly love. Visit WRTI.org for more information on that. And you can check out WRTI Music on Instagram because we've got some other great videos and features celebrating Coltrane. We've got music on the way from Michelle Legrand this hour. We'll hear something new from Hannah Marks. And at 9 p.m., Jazz at Your Request. It's Nicole Sweeney, Julia Hulsman's Octet, up next.
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0: I'll never forget playing a song from him right here on the WRTI airwaves. It might have been 2 or 3 in the morning, but goodness, did it awaken something in me. And it let me know that here, playing jazz and sharing it with the world was where I wanted to be and stay. That's Donald Byrd on Evening Jazz with Clarion Calls. We heard music from the Julia Hulsman Octet. In that set, it's Nicole Sweeney. 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She's the latest guest on The Late Set with Nate Chenin and Josh Jackson, who got a chance to work with her as I did. They got a chance to talk with NEA Jazz Master Rhonda Hamilton. Some of you may know that name. 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Music on the way from Gloria Lynn. We'll be hearing Wayne Shorter. As we get back to the music, it's Nicole Sweeney, Ron Carter, and Yotam Silberstein up next. 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

0: When his record company asked who he wanted to work with on his next album, he had a list of names, including Bill Evans, Hank Jones, Ben Webster, John Coltrane, Miles Davis, Art Farmer. And he got that album titled LeGrand Jazz. That's Michelle LeGrand with Rosetta. We heard Ron Carter and Yotam Silberstein, music from their latest album, and Nova Ilusao. We'll be hearing from Wynton Marsalis, Wayne Shorter, Barney Kessel on the way. Just some great music that's here to help you wind down and also put some pep in your step if you need it. It's Nicole Sweeney with you on Evening Jazz. Music from Gloria Lynn on the way.
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sabahleyin döndü. Sweet döndü.

Wynton Marsalis with Django on Evening Jazz. Wynton has been with Jazz at Lincoln Center since the beginning, 1987. He is passing the reins, or passing the torch, if you would. Wynton said when they established Jazz at Lincoln Center in 1987, the goal was to build a jazz institution that would both entertain and educate by exposing multi-generational audiences. Safe to say that Jazz at Lincoln Center, especially with Wynton, they've done that and much more. Congratulations to Wynton for just a job well done. And I'm sure whoever he's passing the torch to is going to keep doing a great job. We heard the latest from Hannah Marx with Feed the Fire, that title inspired by Jerry Allen. At the top of the set, we heard from Gloria Lynn, who says she gets exhilarated when she sings. We do too. We heard Perdido. We'll be hearing from Miki Yamanaka, music on the way from Philadelphia's own Jimmy Heath, and we're just around the corner from Jazz at Your Request. It's Nicole Sweeney with you on WRTI. Here's Wayne Shorter, Speak No Evil.

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0: Brian Betts is tonight's Jazz at Your Request. He gave us a classic one, All of Me. And this request came from Miles in New Jersey. And I have to share with you that I love the reason why Miles wanted to hear this song. He said, because Brian Betts is my dad. And while Miles is someone who, I mean, my dad is like the best thing ever. It was such a pleasure and an honor for me to get this request on for you and your dad. You know, speaking of Brian Betts, he is always performing around town. He'll be at the Exit Zero Jazz Festival in October. Check out our 2026 Fall Preview Guide at WRTI.org. And you can check out the request form like Miles. Make your request, include yourself, because as I like to say, music is a family affair. We'll be hearing from Jason Moran, Philadelphia's own Jimmy Heath on the way. My name is Nicole Sweeney. I thank you so much for letting me be a part of these moments through the music. Up next, Ida Kide.
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0: He once said that he loved to write music about the people that he loved, and that one is for his brother Percy Heath. That's Jimmy Heath on Evening Jazz with Big P. We heard music from Miki Yamanaka and Indigo. She's going to be coming to Chris's Jazz Cafe this Saturday. So for more information on that show and other great live performances coming to this area, check out this week's Moments Notice at WRTI.org. And while you're there, check out the 2026 Jazz Fall Preview Guide. And I have to tell you, live music in this city, you don't have to go far to hear it and feel it. And at the Exit Zero Jazz Festival, Chucho Valdez will be celebrating his 85th birthday. You know, Chucho led an amazing group out of Cuba called Irakire, who kicked off the set with Chiquire's son. It's Nicole Sweeney with music on the way from Art Blakey. We'll be hearing from Gene Harris. And in this next set, Jason Moran doing the music of Duke Ellington.
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0: A nice groove there from Gene Harris on Evening Jazz. That song title is A Few Words in One Los Alamitos Latin Funk Love Song. We heard Barney Kessel in that set with The Foggy Day, and at the top, Jason Moran with Sophisticated Lady. His latest album has him paying tribute to Duke Ellington, who he says, you know, Duke's music always seems to reveal something else, whether it's in the simplicity that he writes a song or in the complexity. And there's deep emotional complexity in his music. We've got more on the way. It's Nicole Sweeney with you just a tad bit longer. Coming up at 10 p.m., he's back, Julian Booker. We're going to get back to it with new music from Roderick Harper up next.
1: Way too often, life has a scrolling, swiping, and screaming. WRTI invites you to delete the chaos and join me on The Bridge. I'm J. Michael Harrison. 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
1: This is WRTI 90.1. Thank you for listening.

The name of this album is paying tribute to a Rio de Janeiro famed neighborhood, Ladeiras de Santa Teresa, the Hill of Santa Teresa. Music from Nieves y Silva with Fendas Vocai. We heard Art Blakey live at Birdland with Clifford Brown taking a bow at the end. We heard Once in a While. New music from Roderick Harper started that set for us with Where Do You Start? Sometimes the answer is just starting, no matter where, no matter what. It's Nicole Sweeney, happy to be back with you any day, anytime on Evening Jazz. Much more music on the way coming up at 10 p.m. Julian Booker back from a much-needed vacation. He's going to keep the music flowing for you. Miles Davis at midnight. Then Ariana Elise comes your way to keep the music flowing late night through 6 a.m. It's Nicole Sweeney, and we'll get back together tomorrow, same time, same place. Until then, be good to yourself. Do something nice for yourself, and be good to those around you. We all are deserving of some grace. Kurt Rosenwinkel here to close things out with Brooklyn Sometimes on Evening Jazz.

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0: Arturo Sandoval opening the 10 o'clock hour on WRTI and opening late evening jazz with one from the Hot House record that was Funky Cha-Cha. And good evening, Julian Booker, back with you after a couple weeks out. Thanks so much to everybody who filled in while I was gone. Great to be back with you. Great to have a lot of great music to get to over the course of the next few hours. Music from Chelsea Reed coming up. She's going to be performing in Philadelphia this week. Some classic Chick Webb. And in just a moment, new music from Yaron Israel with Leah Hinton on WRTI.
1: 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Saturday, September 12th and Sunday, September 13th, the Celebration of the Arts Festival takes place in Delaware Water Gap, PA.

0: A classic from the Decca label on WRTI. That was Chick Webb with Midnight in a Madhouse. We also heard music from Chelsea Reed and the Fairweather Five doing Illinois Jacquette Flies Again. Chelsea's going to be performing this week, this coming Thursday, at Jazz Attack with Josh Lee and the extended family. And then she will be at the COTA Jazz and Arts Festival in Delaware Water Gap, PA. You can learn more at Chelsea's website, thefairweather5.com. 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Also, Your Own Israel featuring Leah Hinton from the Inspiration record we heard, There Is No Greater Love. I am Julian Booker. Happy to be with you. You can find me on Instagram and Threads at Booker_Julian, on Blue Sky at Booker-Julian. Or you can email me in the studio, julian@wrti.org. We got new music from Emmett Cohen coming up next on Late Evening Jazz.
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0: Philadelphia PA legend Shirley Scott on the Hammond B3 organ with the Latin Jazz Quintet. That is from the Mucho Mucho record. The Lady is a Tramp. Joanne Brackeen before that from her classic Fi-Fi Goes to Heaven. That was Zingaro. And Emmett Cohen started that set from his latest record, Universal Truth. We heard Eternal Glimpse. I am Julian Booker, offering you a glimpse into this thing that we call jazz. Thanks so much for hanging out with me tonight. And hey, if you tune in to WRTI HD2 or on the WRTI app during the day, every day at noon, you can hear Nuke at Noon, a Sonny Rollins feature. We got some Sonny Rollins coming up, as well as some new Allie Ryerson Quartet and more on WRTI.
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Doesn't get much more classic than Sonny Rollins' great 1956 album, Saxophone Colossus, that version of Strode Road. We heard the Ali Ryerson Quartet from the new self-titled album doing Nada Como Ter Amor, and Louis Armstrong with the Heebie Jeebies. You can find that in most of the compilations that feature the music that was recorded as part of the Hot 5 and Hot 7 recordings. My personal favorite of Louis Armstrong's recordings, though, of course, he had a lot of them throughout his long and illustrious career. I'm Julian Booker, some Yusef Lateef to open the 11 o'clock hour coming up, and we're going to do some music from Okonski as well, who will be performing as part of a WRTI live event at the Philadelphia Ethical Society on Tuesday, September 29th. We will close this hour with new music from Simon Moliere from his new record that is entitled Saiba. This is the title track on WRTI.

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0: Love that groove from the great Yusef Lateef, Buddy, and Lou from Sweet 16 to open the 11 o'clock hour. And before the top of the hour, new music from the Vibes player Simon Moliere and his new album, Saiba. We heard the title track. I am Julian Booker. I've been out for the last couple weeks. I was traveling in Italy. I had a wonderful, wonderful time. Again, a big thanks to everybody for stepping in here while I was gone. I'm sure you heard a lot of great music, and we got more great music coming up later this hour. We got some Larry Coryell, Stanley Turrentine, who spent some time here in Philadelphia, some classic Nat King Cole, and more. So stay tuned right here to WRTI. New music from Moises Dos Santos coming up after Moment's Notice on Late Evening Jazz.
1: 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Thursday, September 10th, Gerald Veasley, Jaleel Shah, Adam Falk, and Kyrie Abdul-Shahid perform at South Jazz Kitchen in North Philadelphia.

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I was putting the show together for tonight, and I wanted to play something from Bill Evans Trio's Portrait in Jazz, a classic record, of course. And I thought we'd do that one, Autumn Leaves. Now, I did second-guess myself a little bit because I said, well, it's only September 8th. Maybe I shouldn't play an autumn song yet, but we are getting there. We are slowly encroaching on autumn, and well, why not? That is a great version of the classic Autumn Leaves from the Bill Evans Trio. Okonski in there. Speaking of piano trios, they will be performing as part of our next WRTI live event. That'll be on Tuesday, September 29th at the Philadelphia Ethical Society. We heard one from their entrance music album from 2025, one of my favorite records from last year. That was Vista. And Moises dos Santos started that set, the title track from Moises' new record, Maria. I'm Julian Booker. You can find me on Instagram and Threads at Booker_Julian, on Blue Sky at Booker-Julian. You can also email me if you'd like, julian@wrti.org. I mentioned I had the great privilege to travel throughout Italy for a couple weeks. I saw some music. I saw a free jazz show, and I admit I did not catch the name of the artist, but I was just a little bit bummed because Peter Bernstein was playing in one of the towns that I was traveling in, Treviso, this coming weekend. So sorry, Peter, just missed you, but we got something new now from the new record from Larry Golding's Peter Bernstein and Bill Stewart. This is from the new one, Rhombus, a version of They Say It's Wonderful on WRTI.

0: Snail and Tarantine on WRTI. That is Sure As You're Born from the Let It Go album. Some Larry Coryell with Moments Notice. I know, sometimes when I hear that, I think, oh, there's going to be a concert listing coming up. And then I'm always pleasantly surprised because I love just about any version of the classic Moments Notice. And new music from Larry Goldings, Peter Bernstein, and Bill Stewart. Really wish I would have. I don't wish that I had stayed in Italy longer because then I wouldn't be here with you. But had I stayed there, at least until this weekend, I would have had a chance to see Peter Bernstein live. And boy, he's got a great record out now. Rhombus with Larry Goldings and Bill Stewart, as mentioned. That was They Say It's Wonderful. I'm Julian Booker, and let's see. We got some music from Buck Clayton coming up. New music from Charles Chen. And I told you this earlier, but a classic from the great Nat King Cole. That's coming up next on WRTI.
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All the cats join in with Buck Clayton. Don't You Miss Your Baby on WRTI. Charles Chen before that, his new album is The Long Way Home. That was Dream Dancing. And the great Nat King Cole starting that set with Too Young. I am Julian Booker, and we are going to get to a Miles Davis track in just a little bit for Miles at Midnight. We do it every Monday through Thursday night at the top of the midnight hour. Play some classic Miles Davis. We're going to do something from the Relaxin' with the Miles Davis Quintet record, something that features John Coltrane on the saxophone, and we've got a lot coming up for John Coltrane and his centennial. You can learn more at WRTI.org/Coltrane100Philly. We will move into the midnight hour with new music from the Outer Worlds Jazz Ensemble featuring Chip Wickham. This is from the Carmen Line. It is Molecules, taking us in to tomorrow on WRTI.

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0: for Miles at Midnight Tonight, a record released in March of 1958. It was recorded at those legendary sessions, May 11th and October 26th, 1956, with the first great Miles Davis quintet, Miles Davis on trumpet, John Coltrane on tenor sax, Red Garland on piano, Paul Chambers on bass, and Philly Joe Jones on drums. The way that Relaxin' with the Miles Davis Quintet opens. That was If I Were a Bell. And, man, I love doing Miles at Midnight every Monday through Thursday. And as always, let me remind you, if you'd like to get any suggestions in, you can do so by reaching out to me on Instagram or Threads at Booker _ Julian, on Blue Sky at Booker _Julian, or you can email me in the studio, julian@wrti.org. Going to get to a gentleman that was heavily influential on Miles Davis, the great Charlie Parker, coming up. Some new music from the LaBeouf brothers as well, and music from Nina Freelon coming up next after moment's notice. It's Late Evening Jazz on this early Wednesday morning on WRTI.
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0: Laird Baird. Music from the quartet of Charlie Parker on WRTI. The LaBeouf Brothers before that and their latest album Off Center. We heard Dactyl and a great record that came out in 2025 from the vocalist Nina Freelon. That was from Beneath the Skin. We heard Changed. Julian Booker with you. Speaking of great records that have come out in, the recent history. I'm just going to count 2025 as recent history. The New Orleans pianist Sullivan Fortner has a fantastic new album called Leave That In There. We're going to hear something from that coming up next on Late Evening Jazz.
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0: That's Don Cherry on WRTI from Multiculti. That was Bird Boy. Also, Los Hombres Calientes from their Volume 2 record, Blues De Enredo. And Sullivan Fortner, Sullivan Fortner's last record, Southern Nights, was one of my favorites when it came out last year. And the new one, no different. His new album is called Leave That In There. He was also playing a show. I think he was playing with Peter Bernstein in Treviso in Italy this weekend before I was able to see them, before I came home. But that's okay, because it's worth it to be able to play Sullivan's music for you here. And I'll be able to see him live another time. That was Sugarcane from the new record, Leave That In There. I'm Julian Booker, and we're going to get some Gene Ammons from his classic Boss Tenor record. We got some new Brent Burkhead coming up as well. The new album from vocalist Nicole Yvette is called Say Yes. We're going to hear a song that she gets help from Joel Ross, from Vibes player Joel Ross, on the title track from Say Yes. That's coming up next on WRTI.
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0: That was pretty good. Yeah, we are super excited to be here today.
1: That was pretty good. I'm super excited to have you here on Late Evening Jazz, Brent Burkhead. That's from the new live record, The Exchange, that was Soundcheck. And if that is just a soundcheck, man, that's a really good soundcheck with a big audience in tow. So maybe it wasn't a soundcheck after all. Gene Ammons before that from Boss Tenor. We heard My Romance and new music from Nicole Yvette. The title track from her new album, Say Yes. She gets help from Joel Ross on that title track. Julian Booker with you. We got some classic Ella Fitzgerald coming up. We got new music from Andrew Kim in the 1 o'clock hour. We got some Trish Clues. And we got Ariana coming up at the 2 o'clock hour. She'll be hanging out with you from 2 until 6, Ariana Elise. So stay tuned for that. But I still got more music for you for the next hour and change. We'll move into the 1 o'clock hour with some Mekhi McRaven on WRTI.

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0: That's Stefano DiBattista on WRTI from his self-titled record, Anastasia, and also Mekhi McRaven for the top of the hour music from the drummer Mekhi McRaven from the Deciphering the Message album. We heard CFD. Julian Booker with you. It is the early morning here on WRTI. We're going to get to a song for the early morning coming up a little bit later on this hour from Mike Clark and his new record. We've also got music from Andrew Kim and his new album, Lineage, coming up in this next set. But first, in just a moment, after a moment's notice, some classic Ella Fitzgerald on WRTI.
1: Here's another pick from our Moments Notice jazz listings on WRTI. Friday, September 11th and Saturday, September 12th, the Atlantic City Jazz Fest takes place at the Hard Rock Hotel and Casino in Atlantic City, New Jersey.

0: It's from a later Lou Donaldson record, A Different Scene. That was For the Love of You on WRTI. Andrew Kim, before that, his new album is called Lineage. That was Awaken for any of you night owls. Maybe you're just getting up for the early, early shift. If you are, welcome. Glad to be with you. Ella Fitzgerald in that set as well from Whisper Not. We heard that version of Sweet Georgia Brown. I'm Julian Booker. You can find me on Instagram and Threads at Booker_Julian. You can find me on Blue Sky at Booker-Julian. You can email me here in the studio, julian@wrti.org. You can do none of the above and just hang out and listen to music. And that's good with me, too, because that's what this is all about, I should say. Bud Powell coming up, and Von Freeman as well. And in just a moment, we got new music from Mike Clark from his new record that translates to Time Without Beginning, a version of Softly as in a Morning Sunrise on WRTI.
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0: That's Vaughn Freeman on WRTI from The Great Divide with Be My Love. We heard Bud Powell Trio from Swingin' with Bud, Oblivion, and Mike Clark started that set. Again, the new record from Mike Clark translates to Time Without Beginning. That was a version of Softly as in a Morning Sunrise. Well, not quite morning sunrise yet. We got some darkness over the next couple of hours, but we got music to bring the light to you, including a bunch of music from Ariana Elise. She'll be hanging out with you from 2 until 6. I got a couple more things before that, including some Lee Morgan coming up in just a moment. We got music from Dave Frischberg on WRTI.
1: Saturday night is a party night. Whether you're headed out to the club or hanging out at home, tune in to El Viaje and we'll jam the night away. I'm David Ortiz. On board will be the hottest Latin rhythms right here on WRTI and WRTI.org.

you can tell the world to shove it. Show them junk and make them love it. You can run their life long as you're looking good. They'll believe you walk on water, even trust you with their daughter, sometimes with their wife. Just leave them mesmerized, give their eyes a picture to play with, and you would be so surprised how much you can get away with. Long as you're looking good. You can show up late for dinner, play the saint or play the sinner, a blank, a crank, a rank, big

Lee Morgan on WRTI. You can find that on the Candy record. Who do you love? I hope. Trish Clues before that, new music from her. That was Try Me. That was from the album Try Me, I should say. The song was Sharp Corner. And Dave Frischberg started that set. That's from his record, Let's Eat Home. We heard Looking Good. I'm Julian Booker. Hope you are looking good. I am looking to get out of here. But as I said earlier, Ariana Elise will be with you from 2 until 6. And I'm going to leave you with some Ahmad Jamal. You can find this on his Pittsburgh album in his Apple Avenue on WRTI. Take care.

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This is Jazz Through the Night. I'm your host, Ariana Elise, and we are just getting started here. Thanks for tuning in and welcome to the show. We just heard Joey DeFrancesco, Byron Lanham, and Paul Ballenbeck on Songline from the album Snapshot. It was released in 2009 via High Note Records. And coming up next here on WRTI, in just a moment, we'll hear from Sharada Shashidar. We'll also hear from Freddie Hubbard and a little bit later, Artashir. Stay tuned tonight for more music on Jazz Through the Night on WRTI. Okay.

0: That's Freddie Hubbard on Mr. Clean from the album Straight Life. It was written by Weldon Irving, who also plays the tambourine on the track. On this one, we also hear Joe Henderson on tenor sax, Herbie Hancock on electric piano, George Benson on guitar, Ron Carter on double bass, Jack DeJohnette on drums, and Richard Pablo Lindrum on percussion. Before that, we heard Sharada Shashidhar on Reassurance from her album A Foot on the Ground, released earlier this year. Coming up next here on WRTI, we'll hear Art of Sheer featuring Curry Weeds, also Pat Martino and Tony Bennett in a little bit. More music coming your way soon here on Jazz Through the Night. Stay tuned for more.
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0: It's Jazz Through the Night. I'm your host tonight, Ariana Elise. We just heard Cisco from Pat Martino. The record is El Hombre, released in 1967 via Prestige Records. In addition to Pat Martino, we hear Trudy Pitts, Danny Turner, Mitch Fine, Vance Anderson, and Abdu Johnson on this track. Before this one, we heard Ardashir featuring Corey Weeds, Blues Up and Down, from the debut album Introducing Ardashir. Coming up next here in just a moment, Tony Bennett, Joey Alexander featuring Jaleel Shaw, and Archie Shepp. Stay tuned for more music coming your way tonight here on WRTI.
1: 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I'm Josh Jackson. 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

0: That's The Cry of My People. It's the title track of the record from Archie Shepp, released in 1973. And this one is a profound artistic expression of the civil rights movement. It also reflects Black music traditions and blends avant-garde jazz with soul, gospel, and blues. On this one, we can hear Ron Carter, Bernard Pretty Purdy, and Harold Mabern as guest artists on the album. On the track, we hear Jimmy Garrison, Beaver Harris, Dave Burrell, and Cornell Dupree. Before this, we heard Deep Calls to Deep from Joey Alexander featuring Jaleel Shaw from the album Celestial Keeper. And before that was Tony Bennett on Jeepers Creepers, Strike Up the Band is the album. And I think that's a perfect way to start ushering in spooky season, because we're getting to that point almost. Even though it's still a little bit warm outside, hopefully it will be fall very soon. And coming up next here on WRTI, we're going to hear from Duke Ellington and Nina Simone. A little bit later, Eva Cortez. Stay tuned for more music coming your way tonight here on Jazz Through the Night.
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Jazz Through the Night on WRTI. I'm your host tonight, Ariana Elise. We just heard That's All I Ask from Nina Simone. It's a track written by Horace Ott, and it's featured here on her acclaimed 1966 studio album, Wild is the Wind. Before that, we heard Duke Ellington, Black and Tan Fantasy from Ellington at Newport, 1956. Coming up next here on Jazz Through the Night, Eva Cortez and George Duke. We'll also hear from Wynton Kelly in a moment. Stay tuned for more music coming tonight here on WRTI.

0: That's Wynton Kelly on Blue Moon for Piano Interpretations. Before that, Funny Funk from George Duke. It's the opening track of the record called Feel, released in 1974. We can also hear Leon and Dugu Chankler here, John Hurd on bass, Arto Moreira, and Flora Purim on vocals. And we also hear Frank Zappa appear on this record under the pseudonym Abdul X on the tracks Love and Old Slippers. Before that, we heard from Eva Cortez, Hijos del Maíz, from La Malinche. It's an album named after the historical figure of Latin America. And coming up next here on Jazz Through the Night, Elias Haslinger. We'll also hear from King Curtis and Bill Easley in just a moment. More music coming your way tonight here on Jazz Through the Night.
1: We're in a sing and swing groove Sunday evenings here on WRTI. It's Big Band Jazz. First, the singers at 6, then at 7, the big bands get rolling. I'm Bob Craig. See you then on WRTI 90.1.

0: Jazz Through the Night. Tonight, I'm your host, Ariana Elise. We just heard You Go to My Head from Bill Easley. The album is Love Stories. Before that, Da Da Da from King Curtis, the opening track of the album, The New Scene of King Curtis, released in 1960, recorded at Rudy Van Gelder Studio in Englewood Cliffs. Along with King Curtis, we can hear Nat Adderley, Wynton Kelly, Paul Chambers, and Oliver Jackson on the track. Before that was Elias Haslinger with Legacy. It's the title track of the record. Coming up next here on WRTI, Billie Holiday, Nicholas Payton, and Butcher Brown. We'll also hear from McCoy Tyner in just a moment. Thanks so much for tuning in with me tonight. Stay tuned for more coming your way.
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0: That's Passion Dance from McCoy Tyner. The album is The Real McCoy. Before that, Pursuance from Nicholas Payton and Butcher Brown. It's the collaborative album A Supreme Blue, released earlier this year. The song is a reimagining of Coltrane's original composition through an Afro-Latin rhythmic lens and a house influence as well. Before that, I'm All For You from Billie Holiday, the song originally written by Jerry Bressler and Larry Wynn for her album The Quintessential Billie Holiday, Volume 8. And coming up next here on Jazz Through the Night, Kenny Dorham and Jimmy Smith in just a moment. More coming your way tonight here on Jazz Through the Night, so stay tuned.
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That's Jimmy Smith on Meditation for the album Hobo Flats, released in 1963. The original songwriters include Antonio Carlos Jobim, Newton Mendoza, and Norman Gimbel. Before that, we heard from Kenny Dorham on Loverman. The album is Into Something. Coming up next here on Jazz Through the Night, Joshua Redman featuring Gabriel Cavazza. We'll also hear Charles Lloyd and Alphonse Mozoun in just a moment. Stay tuned for our music tonight here on WRTI.

0: WRTI's Jazz Through the Night. I'm your host tonight, Ariana Elise. Thanks so much for tuning in with me on this very late night. We just heard Funky Snakefoot. It's the title track of the record from Alphonse Mazon. We also just heard Jai Ging from Charles Lloyd from Sangam and Friends. Before that, Do You Know What It Means to Miss New Orleans from Joshua Redman featuring Gabrielle Cavassa. The album is Where Are We from 2023. The core band here is Aaron Parks on piano, Joe Sanders on bass, and Brian Blade on the drums. This track also has a special guest in Nicholas Payton on the trumpet. Coming up next here on WRTI, Stefan Harris and Blackout featuring Casey Benjamin. Also, Ben Webster and Bill Hade in just a moment. More music coming your way tonight here on WRTI.
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0: That's I Can Be Nice from Bill Hade on Dark Secrets. Before that, In the Wee Small Hours of the Morning from Ben Webster on Ben Webster Meets Oscar Peterson. We also heard A Radical Love from Stephon Harris and Blackout featuring the late Casey Benjamin. The album was released earlier this year, actually just a few weeks ago, and it's meant to be a celebration of the 20th anniversary milestone of the ensemble Blackout, which Casey Benjamin was one of the founding members of. Coming up next here on Jazz Through the Night, John Pizzarelli, Hampton Hawes, and Milt Jackson. Thanks so much for tuning in with me tonight here. Stay tuned for more music on WRTI.
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1: Monty Alexander, the piano. Ray Brown on the bass. Mickey Roker on the drum. And Milt Jackson on the violin. The quartet.
2: That's Blues for Groundhog from Milt Jackson on Memories of Thelonious Sphere Monk, Milt Jackson in London. Before that, Carioca from Hampton Hawes on Hampton Hawes Trio, Volume 1. We also heard Because of You from John Pizzarelli from the album Dear Mr. Bennett, released earlier this year in March. It's an album that honors Tony Bennett and his centennial celebration. Coming up next here on Jazz Through the Night, Walter Smith III and Jack Wilkins. We'll also hear from Cab Calloway in a little bit. Stay tuned for more music coming your way tonight here on Jazz Through the Night.
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Jazz Through the Night on WRTI. I'm your host tonight, Ariana Elise. We just heard Papa Daddy and Me from Jack Wilkins on the album Merge. Before that, Casual Lee from Walter Smith III on the album Twio Volume 2. On this one, we can hear Branford Marsalis, Ron Carter, alongside Kendrick Scott and Joe Sanders. And coming up next here in just a moment on WRTI, Cab Calloway, Callum Au, and the Jazz Crusaders. Thanks so much for tuning in with me tonight. More music is coming your way right now.

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She loved him, though he was cocky. He took her down to Chinatown,

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Each meal she ate was a dozen courses. She had $1 million worth of nickels and dimes.

0: That's The Young Rabbits from the Jazz Crusaders on Looking Ahead. Before that, Through the Deep Dark Woods from Callum Au, Sing Seven Seas, Volume 2. And we also heard Minnie the Moocher from Cab Calloway from Presenting Cab Calloway, released in 1931. This one was about a woman from Harlem named Minnie and her connection to a partner named Smokey. Coming up next here on WRTI, Retrogression from Virginia McDonald. We'll also hear Wycliffe Gordon and Ron Westray, and as well as Eldar. Stay tuned for our music coming tonight here on WRTI.
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0: Pass Through the Night on WRTI. I'm your host, Ariana Elise. We just heard Eldar on Insensitive from the album Virtue. Before that, Mayfest Junction, Cone's Place from Wycliffe Gordon and Ron Westray. The album is Bone Structure, released in 1996. We can also hear Marcus Roberts, Reginald Veal, and Herlin Riley here on the track with them. Before that, Retrogression from Virginia McDonald. The album is In Search Of. Coming up next here in just a moment, Sarah Sharp, Cannonball Adderley, and Alan Toussaint. Stay tuned for more music coming your way tonight. We're going till 6 a.m. on Jazz Through the Night.
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0: That's West End Blues from Alan Toussaint from The Bright Mississippi. Before that, One for Daddy-O from Cannonball Adderley. The album is Something Else. We can hear Miles Davis here, Hank Jones, Sam Jones, and Art Blakey along with Cannonball Adderley. And before that, we heard I Think It's Going to Rain Today from Sarah Sharp on the album Deja Vu. Coming up next to close out our segment for tonight, In and Out from Pepper Adams on the album Encounter. We'll also hear Down on Duncan from the Harper Brothers from their album Artistry. Thanks so much for tuning in with me on this very late night / very early morning. I'm your host tonight, Ariana Elise, and I will catch you for the next one.
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Can't take that.

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Here's another pick from our Moments Notice jazz listings on WRTI. 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

Here's another pick from our Moment's Notice jazz listings on WRTI. Thursday, September 10th, Gerald Veasley, Jaleel Shaw, Adam Falk, and Kyrie Abdul-Shahid perform at South Jazz Kitchen in North Philadelphia.

We're in a sing and swing groove Sunday evenings here on WRTI. It's Big Band Jazz. First, the singers at 6, then at 7, the big bands get rolling. I'm Bob Craig. See you then on WRTI 90.1.

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0: That's Elvin Jones and Richard Davis getting things started for us on Evening Jazz with the song title that's making me chuckle and making me want to know who Rita was. That's Raunchy Rita. Now, today's the birthday anniversary of Elvin Jones, born in Pontiac, Michigan. 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It's Nicole Sweeney back with you on Evening Jazz, hoping that you're doing good and feeling fine. I've got a lot of great music on this menu to fill up your soul. We're going to hear Billie Holiday, music from David Sanchez, Dave Brubeck, and some Coltrane on the way. We're going to get back to the music with John Pizzarelli on Evening Jazz.
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from his latest album titled Inspiration, something that I feel we all could use no matter what, no matter where. That's Yaron Israel on Evening Jazz with Black Scholars. Yaron says growing up in Chicago, people thought of you as a musician and didn't necessarily worry about a genre before that word, meaning you just had to study and you had to understand a wide variety of musical styles. So for Yaron, this album celebrates that rich diversity of music, jazz, blues, gospel, and even world style music. We heard John Pizzarelli in that set with Harvest Moon, that song composed by Neil Young. We'll be hearing from Philadelphia's own Kenny Barron in the next set, Charles Lloyd on the way, and a little later on at 9 p.m., Jazz at Your Request. My name is Nicole Sweeney, thanking you so much for allowing me to be a part of your evening through Evening Jazz. Kenny Barron up next. 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

0: one of the great band leaders of this music, known as the King of the Savoy. I mean, if I could be a fly on the wall back in the day when they used to have those Battle of the Bands, you can imagine what a good time they had. That's Chick Webb with us on Evening Jazz and Midnight in a Madhouse. At the top of the set, Philadelphia's own Kenny Barron, who was a mentor to David Sanchez, as well as Terrence Blanchard and Regina Bell while he taught at Rutgers University. We heard The Very Thought of You. Speaking of David Sanchez, we're going to be hearing from him a little later on in the show. It's Nicole Sweeney with you on Evening Jazz. When we get back to the music, we'll hear the latest from the Julia Hulsman Octet.
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0: Music from the Charles Lloyd Quartet on WRTI. If you are a fan of the Beach Boys, that song may have sounded familiar to you. It was composed by Brian Wilson. Caroline, no. We heard from Wardell Gray with one of his compositions, Twisted, and the latest from the Julia Hulsman Octet. The name of Julia's album is titled While I Was Away. And for Julia, a recording is really a snapshot, and it's what she loves so much about music, calling it flexible, hopefully never static, and always alive. Yes, it certainly is. We heard a tune called Sleep. It's Nicole Sweeney, and it's a little early for some of you to maybe be going to bed. Might be dinner time. Maybe you're clearing the table and having some coffee and a glass of wine. Maybe you're at work like me. As I like to say, no matter what you're doing, I'm just thankful that we're able to do it together with the music as our guide. We've got more on the way. We're going to be hearing from Billie Holiday, music from Amanda Tosoff, and Miles Davis coming up. When we get back to the music, we'll hear from Don Braden on Evening Jazz.
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0: from the Nefertiti album, Miles Davis with Riot on Evening Jazz. That song composed by Herbie Hancock, and it appears on Herbie's album, Speak Like a Child. That recording features Ron Carter on the bass, who also plays on this recording with Miles and the second great quintet. More Miles Davis on the way a little later on at midnight. It's Nicole Sweeney with you on Evening Jazz. Music on the way this hour from Bill Evans, someone who was no stranger to playing with Miles. We'll hear from Philadelphia's Shirley Scott, and the Jazz Crusaders on the way. We're going to hear Billie Holiday in this next set singing about the man she loves on Evening Jazz.
1: 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Saturday, September 12th and Sunday, September 13th, the Celebration of the Arts Festival takes place in Delaware Water Gap, PA.

0: That's Dave Brubeck with Together. And this comes from an album titled Young Lions and Old Tigers. It was recorded to celebrate Dave's 75th birthday. And it did feature some young lions like Roy Hargrove and some seasoned tigers like Jerry Mulligan, who you heard on baritone sax. Speaking of sax, Seamus Blake celebrating Eddie Harris on his new album. We heard Mean Greens at the top of the set. Billie Holiday with The Man I Love, Billie live at the Jazz at the Philharmonic concert. It's her debut live album, but also Norman Granz of the Philharmonic was doing these series of jazz concerts, and this was the first vocal recording for the Jazz at the Philharmonic. We've got music on the way from Chris Potter. We'll be hearing from John Schofield and Dave Holland, Rahsaan Roland Kirk, Jazz at Your Request. We've got it all for you here on Evening Jazz. It's Nicole Sweeney, and when we get back to the music, we'll hear the latest from David Sanchez.
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0: Chris Potter with music from his latest recording, Alive with Ghosts Today. And it's a suite inspired by abolitionist John Brown and his raid of 1859. We heard a tune called Sister Annie, that song named after John Brown's sister. We heard music from the Jazz Crusaders, and that's it. At the top of the set, David Sanchez with music from his latest album titled Tambo. And we heard El Gran Caribe. So much more music on the way to help you ease into the evening. No matter what kind of day you had, it may have been one of the best days ever. It might have had some challenges, but no matter what, we've got music that's going to set the mood. It's Nicole Sweeney with you on Evening Jazz. Music on the way from Amanda Tosoff.
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0: She was known as the Queen of the Organ, and she definitely was a boss. That's Philadelphia's own Shirley Scott with us on Evening Jazz. Terrell Stafford, who's here at Temple University doing great things with the jazz department, used the word joyful to describe Shirley's playing, saying that she would giggle and smile while she played. And he found nothing but joy whenever he played with her. We heard from Bill Evans and Easy Living at the top of the set. Amanda Tosoff with Emily Claire Barlow and Where the Joy Is. And Amanda had a lot of joy growing up. She remembers having family sing-alongs. Her mom would play Chopin and Debussy. Her grandfather taught her boogie-woogie bass lines, but she got a chance to experience Oscar Peterson in an interesting way. Amanda was still in her mother's womb, but she says they joke that that is when she got into jazz. And I agree with that. I remember when I was pregnant with my little girl, I worked on the air up until that Thursday. I had her that Saturday. And yeah, she definitely enjoyed jazz in the womb, too. It's Nicole Sweeney with Music on the Way from Charlie Parker. We'll hear from Philadelphia's own Lee Morgan. Jazz at Your Request also on the way. When we get back to the music, we'll hear John Schofield and Dave Holland.
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